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1: 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In just a few minutes, John Bon Jovi in the Artist Spotlight. But first, let's rewind with No Doubt.

0: All right, it's time for another Rewind Artist Spotlight. And this time, it's a guy who says his pizza parlor jury came in very, very handy. His name is John Bon Jovi.
1: In Sarrville, New Jersey, was a small recording studio that nobody knew existed. Right around the block from there was a local pizza parlor, milk store, and like maybe a dry cleaners or something. But the kids would hang out there. We were right around the block rehearsing and writing all the material for this album. And finally, we went over there and invited them all back into the studio with us. And so there was 30 kids that really picked the material for this album and songs like Never Say Goodbye,

we ever released as a single, yet people liked, or Wild in the Streets, which is another fun live song, would have never made the album had it not been for the pizza pie jury. And I'll tell you, that was probably the smartest thing we ever did.

0: Bon Jovi Rewinds, and that's the Artist Spotlight. I'm Gary Bryan. Coming up next, the top five biggest hits for the month of August, 1996.
1: Rewind with Gary Bryan.
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3: Rewind with Gary Bryan. All right, in just a few minutes, we're going to count down the five biggest hits for the month of August 1996. Right after we rewind with Tears for Fears.

it's time for another Rewind Custom Top 5 Countdown, and this time we reach back to the month of August 1996. And in fifth place, it's Alanis Morissette.

the month of August. It's the year 1996, and these are your five biggest hits. In third place, a classic by a classic artist. Change the World. Here's Eric Clapton.

0: Mariah Carey rewinds, and that's our top five countdown. I'm Gary Bryan, along with engineer Brandon Castillo.
1: What's going on?
0: Well, you're doing extremely well on the Rewind Pop Culture Quiz.
1: Thank you.
0: All right, let's try this one. Which number one hit by Michael Jackson featured Slash from Guns N' Roses on guitar?
1: Oh, man, that's Ben.
0: 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I got to be honest. The real answer is coming up next.
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Joan Jett and the Blackhearts Rewind. That brings us back to our pop culture quiz. The number one hit by Michael Jackson that featured Slash from Guns N' Roses on the guitar, Black or White? Yep, he was on 4 Michael Jackson hits altogether, but this is the only one that reached number one. Let's rewind.

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1: 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You can see pictures, there's a merch page, and a big old rewind button where you can see everything we're doing on the show this week. And if you're listening to Sunny 98.1 in the beautiful city of San Diego, thank you. In just a few minutes, we're going to put the lead singer of Flock of Seagulls in the artist spotlight. But first, let's go crazy with Prince.

but I'm here to tell you, there's something else. The afterworld. A world of never-ending happiness. You can always see the sun, day or night.

0: time for another Rewind Artist Spotlight, and this time it's the lead singer from Flock of Seagulls. He says he was a sci-fi freak. His name? Mike Score.
1: Really, when I was a kid, it was all science fiction. Doctor Who, anything, you know, to do with the stars, because I guess there wasn't really that much on, so it was like really different, you know. I mean, I remember seeing Doctor Who and the Daleks when I was about, I don't know, 8 or something like that, scaring the hell out of me, but it left a lasting impression. Of course, there was only, you know, maybe 2 channels on TV in England that you would, you'd be lucky to get anything about space or science fiction, you know, or aliens or anything like that. So it was all imagination.

0: Flock of Seagulls Rewind, and that's the Artist Spotlight. I'm Gary Bryan. Coming up next, the top five hits for the year 1985.
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1: All right, in just a few minutes, we're going to count down the five biggest hits for the year 1985. But first, let's rewind with Ace of Base.

It's time for another Rewind Top 5 Countdown, and this time it's the five biggest hits for the year 1985. Kicking off with this one, written by Prince, for Shaka Khan. Shaka Khan.

We're counting down the five biggest hits for a very big year, 1985. And in fourth place, their biggest hit ever, I Want to Know What Love Is. Let's rewind with Foreigner.

our countdown of the five biggest hits for the year 1985, now up to first place. And yes, it's Wham! Again. Careless Whisper, the biggest hit of the year. Let's rewind.

0: AM rewinds, and that is our top five countdown. I'm Gary Bryan. Engineer Brandon Castillo is here.
1: Right here.
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Boy rewinds, and it brings us back to the pop culture quiz. The superstar who started his working life as a butcher's delivery boy was David Bowie. And then he got into music and delivered a lot of ham. You know what I'm talking about. Let's rewind.

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0: 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And it's always weird to go back to doing what you were doing when you're sober. So what was it like to play on stage sober for the first time for the Eagles, Joe Walsh?
1: It was terrifying for me to do anything. I didn't know how to do anything. I didn't think I'd ever be funny again. I didn't think I would be able to write music, much less play in front of people. Everybody on the planet would discover that I had no idea what

was doing. One thing I found in the music business is if you pretend like you know what you're doing, everybody thinks you know what you're doing. And I just never wanted anybody to find out that I didn't have a clue.

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0: time for this week's five coolest requests at 844-REWIND-8, which is nationwide, including Alaska and Hawaii. The telephone top five. We're going to hear from Detroit, Kansas, Southern California, Las Vegas, and this call from Ohio.
1: Yeah, hi, my name is Griffin Boyd from Cortland, Ohio. 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
1: This is Sherry from Las Vegas. I wanted to know if you could play by George Michael. Say thank you very much.

0: Cause I gotta have faith.
1: 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It's all request. It's the telephone top five at 844-REWIND-8. In third place this week, a call from Southern California.
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0: Kenny Loggins Rewinds, and that is this week's Telephone Top 5 at 844-REWIND-8. I'm Gary Bryan, along with engineer Brandon Castillo.
1: Hey.
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right, here's your Rewind Pop Culture Quiz. We found out that Han Solo was actually the second owner of the Millennium Falcon. Who did he win it from? The answer after we rewind with Lit.

rewinds, and that brings us back to the pop culture quiz. If you recall, Han Solo was the second owner of the Millennium Falcon. He won it in a card game from Lando Calrissian. Let's rewind.

Sixpence None the Richer Rewind. And that's our show. Hope you enjoyed it. A big shout out and a thank you to our great radio stations from coast to coast. 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I'm Gary Bryan. We'll see you next week. And in the meantime, be kind and rewind.

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5: 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Welcome, the Beatles!
6: The Beatles! Well, hi there, Beatles fans. How you doing? JC Hayes here with another edition of Beatles Weekly as we get ready to wrap up the month of August, September, around the corner. And a great show in store for you today, as a little bit later on, we'll pop into the solo corner. And remember this week in 1972 when John and Yoko played their one-to-one concerts in New York City. We'll play a song from that one and talk about it, too. Plus, this week in 1967... Yeah, the summer of love continued as the Beatles held down the number one album in America for the 10th week in a row. We're talking about Sgt. Pepper's Lonely Hearts Club Band. Just an amazing album. So let's start the show off with a track or two from that one here on Beatles Weekly.

It's the Sergeant Pepper reprise with, of course, the amazing A Day in the Life. The songs that wrap up Sgt. Pepper's album, which was number one in America this week in 1967 for the 10th week in a row. It's Beatles Weekly with me, J.C. Hayes, and now a song that's going to be, of course, included on the box set coming out October 2nd of Rubber Soul. Paul McCartney's I've Just Seen a Face.

0: Some White Album music and the continuing story of Bungalow Bill, John's track right there. And Paul doing I've Just Seen a Face from Rubber Soul. It's me, J.C. Hayes. You know, what's cool about the Beatles is, well, there's so many cool things about them. But one of the things they do often is they have two different versions of the same song. They did it with Revolution, where they had kind of the slower acoustic version on the White Album. And then they had, you know, the really electric version of Revolution. Well, here's a song that they had as a hit single. They also had an album version that was released. So let's play the album version of Get Back.
1: Rosetta. Sweet Loretta Fat. She thought she was a cleaner, but she was a frying pan. The picker. Picture the fingers, great. Okay.

0: shit back. Thanks, Mo.
1: I'd like to say thank you on behalf of the group and ourselves, and I hope we pass the audition.

0: A Paul McCartney boogie-woogie rhythm that was inspired by Fats Domino, Lady Madonna in there, Ringo on vocal for Matchbox, and the album version of Get Back, where John Lennon says, I hope we pass the audition up on the roof up there. That was certainly lots of fun. Stick around because we've got more to come here on Beatles Weekly as this week in 1972, John and Yoko played a couple of concerts in New York City for a charity. And we'll dig deep into the archives for one of those live tracks on the way in the solo corner on Beatles Weekly.
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The song they were in the studio recording this week in 1963, and that's a nice little special stereo version with what they call a cold ending instead of the fade. From Me to You, before that one here on Beatles Weekly. Well, it was this week in 1972, as we hop into the solo corner, we remember John Lennon and Yoko Ono. They headlined a couple of concerts called the One-to-One Benefit Concerts at Madison Square Garden. The date was on August 30th, 1972. They had a daytime concert and also a nighttime concert, raising over $1.5 million for children with disabilities who were housed at the Willowbrook State School in Staten Island. And I don't know if you remember, but at the time, journalist Geraldo Rivera exposed the terrible, dirty, and cruel conditions at Willowbrook. So from that concert, the evening one, here's John and Yoko on Beatles Weekly.

Well, they were the only full-length concerts that John Lennon performed after leaving the Beatles and Yoko as well. It was known as the one-to-one concerts in New York City. They took place at Madison Square Garden on August 30th, 1972. They had an afternoon and an evening show with John and Yoko and the band Elephant's Memory. You're inside the Solo Corner here, Beatles Weekly, with me, J.C. Hayes, back to Paul McCartney's first solo album with this amazing song.

0: Such a masterpiece of a song from George Harrison. Oh boy, the title track from the album, All Things Must Pass. And boy, what a collection of tracks on that triple album set that he released. And you know, in those later years at the Beatles, he had all these songs that he had stored away, and they all came out right there on that LP. Amazing song. Ringo in there having some fun with the No No song, and of course, Paul McCartney's Maybe I'm Amazed. That's the original studio version. The actual hit version was the one that was released on the Wings Over America LP from the 1976 concerts. More to come here on Beatles Weekly. Stick around as John Lennon gets into his Lewis Carroll mode on the way.
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Well, those last two songs here in America appeared on the album Yesterday and Today, the hit single Day Tripper and Your Bird Can Sing, which, by the way, was on the Revolver album over in England. J.C. Hayes, Beatles Weekly, and yes, John Lennon was definitely influenced by Lewis Carroll when he wrote this track.

0: I think if you were to ask which of the four Beatles was a poet, I think John would come first in that category. Across the Universe, just a magical, magical song with amazing words. I Am the Walrus before that. Talk about words. He was a wordsmith in that song, putting together all kinds of words. I Am the Walrus is just a very Lewis Carroll-esque, Alice in Wonderland-esque inspired song, that's for sure. Putting the wraps on this weekend's Beatles Weekly. J.C. Hayes, hope you enjoyed the show, and we'll be back again next weekend doing it all over. Boy, it's hard to believe next weekend is our Labor Day show, so join us for that. Don't forget to look us up on Facebook for the latest Beatles news and information. Just put Beatles Weekly in your search bar. Until next weekend, same time and place, we'll see you back here. Don't forget, keep your eyes on the long and winding road.
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1: Here's the latest from the Berkshire News Network. A kitchen and bedroom fire displaced the owner of a single-family home at 622 Dalton Division Road last night. The Berkshire Eagle reports the Pittsfield Fire Department responded to the fire at 8:55 p.m., according to Deputy Chief Dan Garner. The building's owner and sole occupant alerted a neighbor who called 911. Upon arrival, Pittsfield firefighters reported smoke coming from the two-story wood frame house. Crews found an active fire in the first-floor kitchen and another fire in a second-floor bedroom. The fire was ultimately declared under control within 45 minutes. There were no injuries associated with the fire, and there was no damage estimate available early this morning. The Pittsfield Fire Investigation Unit is investigating the origin and cause of the fire with assistance from Pittsfield Police. The driver of a black Silverado pickup truck has been charged with negligent operation of a motor vehicle and a marked lanes violation following a crash Thursday that closed two North Adams businesses indefinitely. According to the Berkshire Eagle, Police Chief Mark Bailey identified the driver only as John Minor, who was in his 40s. He said the driver rounded a corner from St. Anthony's Drive, turning south onto Marshall Street, then began revving his engine, causing the truck to lose traction and his back end to fishtail. Minor lost control of the vehicle and crashed into the businesses on Marshall Street. The truck crashed through the front window of Brewster's, a thrift store that opened in December, and slammed into the side window of the adjacent Tres Niños Taqueria. And after 90 years as a downtown Pittsfield staple, the Highland Restaurant has closed its doors. The Berkshire Eagle reports in a statement last Friday, the restaurant confirmed that Thursday was its final day of service. The Highland statement said, quote, "We are eternally grateful for everyone who has been a part of our story. This legacy will live on in our hearts forever. What a blessing," unquote. That's the latest from the Berkshire News Network.
2: ABC News, I'm Shiri Preston. The search goes on in the Grand Canyon for more than a dozen campers. One person confirmed killed when flash flooding struck the park floor over the weekend.
3: The Park Service confirming the body of a 46-year-old man was pulled from the Colorado River last night. Hours after, a monsoon storm turned a quiet creek into a raging river in minutes. Campers watched a wall of water tear through Phantom Ranch, sweeping away boulders and then an excavator and eventually entire buildings. Witnesses describe a four-foot-high wall of debris.
2: ABC Sophie Flay. Rescuers are still scrambling to reach workers believed trapped in tunnels buried in mud after the catastrophic flooding in the region between Nepal and China. The death toll, more than 900, 4,700 are still missing. The UAE says its Air Force intercepted an Iranian drone over its territorial waters. That after the U.S. and Iran exchanged fire over the weekend, the first significant military action in a month. This is ABC News.
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1: Forecast on this final day of August. Wow, summer flew by. Some patchy fog this morning, otherwise partly sunny today, 77 tonight. Chance for showers and thunderstorms before and after midnight, but we'll see. Low 61. Tomorrow, showers, thunderstorms also possible for the afternoon. But tomorrow's high, 73 degrees. Right now, we are at 60. 60 degrees in both North Adams and Pittsfield. Your morning wake up on the 31st of August, 6:04. 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

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Find them all right here, Whoopi FM, on this final day of August. Looking back on this day in history for August 31st, 1886, an earthquake shakes Charleston, South Carolina. Skip the day. Very important day. 1798 on this date, America's first bank robbery took place at the Bank of Philadelphia, an inside job that netted the enormous sum of $162,821. In a bonehead move, the culprit begins depositing the missing money in the very bank he... Yeah, true story. 1888 on this date, prostitute Mary Ann Nichols, the first known victim of London's serial killer Jack the Ripper, is found murdered in the city's Whitechapel district. 1897, Thomas Edison patents his movie camera, the kinetograph. 1916, American soldier Harry Butters is killed in the Battle of the Somme. 1928, Bertolt Brecht and Kurt Wheels, the Threepenny Opera.

0: premieres in Berlin. 1935, FDR signs the Neutrality Act. In 1955, General Motors demonstrates its first solar-powered car, the Sunmobile. 1980, the Polish government signs an accord with the Gdansk shipyard workers. 1985, on this date, Richard Ramirez, the notorious Night Stalker, is captured and nearly killed by a mob in East Los Angeles, California, after being recognized from a photograph. 1997, tragically, Princess Diana dies in a car crash. And in 2005, on this date, Destiny's Child is honored as the best-selling female group of all time. And that's This Day in History.
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2: Hi, Martha.
1: Who is that?
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1: Blurp?
2: Yeah, Blurp. 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

0: Ben Lindsay for your morning wake up and the Berkshire's greatest hits of the 80s, 90s, and more. Whoopi FM, boys are back in town. I told you last week, folks, I'm going to keep talking about this until it happens, just because I feel it's very important. The Berkshire County Out of the Darkness Community Walk coming up in Pittsfield on Saturday, September 19th. I realize it's still August, but we're at the last day. 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

0: 22 Dalton Division Road last night. The Berkshire Eagle reports the Pittsfield Fire Department responded to the fire at 8:55 p.m., according to Deputy Chief Dan Garner. The building's owner and sole occupant alerted a neighbor who called 911. Upon arrival, Pittsfield firefighters reported smoke coming from the two-story wood frame house. Crews found an active fire in the first floor kitchen and another fire in a second floor bedroom. The fire was ultimately declared under control within 45 minutes. There were no injuries associated with the fire, and there was no damage estimate available early this morning. The Pittsfield Fire Investigation Unit is investigating the origin and cause of the fire with assistance from Pittsfield Police. The driver of a black Silverado pickup truck has been charged with negligent operation of a motor vehicle and a marked lanes violation following a crash Thursday that closed two North Adams businesses indefinitely. According to the Berkshire Eagle, Police Chief Mark Bailey identified the driver only as John Minor, who was in his 40s. He said the driver rounded a corner from St. Anthony's Drive, turning south onto Marshall Street, then began revving his engine, causing the truck to lose traction and his back end to fishtail. Minor lost control of the vehicle and crashed into the businesses on Marshall Street. The truck crashed through the front window of Brewster's, a thrift store that opened in December, and slammed into the side window of the adjacent Tres Niños Taqueria. And after 90 years as a downtown Pittsfield staple, the Highland Restaurant has closed its doors. The Berkshire Eagle reports in a statement last Friday, the restaurant confirmed that Thursday was its final day of service. The Highland statement said, quote, "We are eternally grateful for everyone who has been a part of our story. This legacy will live on in our hearts forever. What a blessing," unquote. That's the latest from the Berkshire News Network.
1: ABC News, I'm Shiri Preston. The search goes on in the Grand Canyon for more than a dozen campers. One person confirmed killed when flash flooding struck the park floor over the weekend.
2: The Park Service confirming the body of a 46-year-old man was pulled from the Colorado River last night. Hours after, a monsoon storm turned a quiet creek into a raging river in minutes. Campers watched a wall of water tear through Phantom Ranch, sweeping away boulders and then an excavator and eventually entire buildings. Witnesses describe a four-foot-high wall of debris.
1: ABC's Sophie Flay. Rescuers are still scrambling to reach workers believed trapped in tunnels buried in mud after the catastrophic flooding in the region between Nepal and China. The death toll, more than 900, 4,700 are still missing. The UAE says its Air Force intercepted an Iranian drone over its territorial waters. That after the U.S. and Iran exchanged fire over the weekend, the first significant military action in a month. This is ABC News.
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1: 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The Yankees destroyed the Red Sox 16-1. Astros beat the Mets 6-3. Pirates over the Cardinals by 1, 5-4. And the Phillies took care of the Angels, the final 5-2.
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1: Forecast calling for a partly sunny day today once the patchy fog burns off by around 9 a.m. High 77 degrees. Tonight, chance for showers and thunderstorms. Low 61. Tomorrow, showers with thunderstorms also possible for the afternoon. Tomorrow's high 73. We're still at 60 degrees in North Adams and Pittsfield. 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And Eddie Money, Whoopi FM.

0: Lenny Kravitz, Fly Away. Morning Wake Up, Berkshire's greatest hits of the 80s, 90s, and more. Got to say, from all accounts, there was even a nice write-up in the Berkshire Eagle. The first Clarksburg Pickle Fest, huge success, huge turnout. By all accounts, a great day. And there's definitely going to be a second Clarksburg Pickle Fest. So, yeah, they're going to make this an annual thing, or at least try to. But, yeah, just by the turnout alone, they're definitely going to do a second one. So, anyway, later this morning, 8 o'clock hour, we're going to chat with the organizers for the Clarksburg Pickle Fest and the owners of the Full Belly Food Truck, Anne-Marie Belmonte and Mike Kelly, the Pickle People. We're going to chat with them 8 o'clock hour this morning. Find out more about that. So, can't wait. I'm so anxious. I want to find out everything. So, again, later this morning, 8 o'clock hour, the Pickle People.
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0: Phil Collins, Morning Wake Up, and the Berkshires' greatest hits of the 80s, 90s, and more. Whoopee FM. Folks, just a reminder, as you're all heading off, whether it's to work or bringing the kids to school, please be advised for Pittsfield that the following roads are scheduled to receive a micro-servicing treatment both today and tomorrow. As part of Pittsfield's ongoing street improvement program, micro-servicing is scheduled for Elizabeth Street, Bay State Road, Buell Street, Henry Ave, Reed Street, Hawthorne Ave, Brenton Terrace, Oxford Street, and Beech Grove Avenue. Obviously, this is all dependent on weather conditions, so of course it's subject to change. But just, again, getting it out there, you may want to plan a different route, whatever. But to stay up to date with all city news, follow on Facebook, City Hall, City of Pittsfield, Mayor Peter Marchetti, or on Instagram, Pittsfield Mayor's Office.
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1: 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Here's the latest from the Berkshire News Network. A kitchen and bedroom fire displaced the owner of a single-family home at 622 Dalton Division Road last night. The Berkshire Eagle reports the Pittsfield Fire Department responded to the fire at 855.

0: p.m., according to Deputy Chief Dan Garner. The building's owner and sole occupant alerted a neighbor who called 911. Upon arrival, Pittsfield firefighters reported smoke coming from the two-story wood frame house. Crews found an active fire in the first floor kitchen and another fire in a second floor bedroom. The fire was ultimately declared under control within 45 minutes. There were no injuries associated with the fire, and there was no damage estimate available early this morning. The Pittsfield Fire Investigation Unit is investigating the origin and cause of the fire with assistance from Pittsfield Police. The driver of a black Silverado pickup truck has been charged with negligent operation of a motor vehicle and a marked lanes violation following a crash Thursday that closed two North Adams businesses indefinitely. According to the Berkshire Eagle, Police Chief Mark Bailey identified the driver only as John Minor, who was in his 40s. He said the driver rounded a corner from St. Anthony's Drive, turning south onto Marshall Street, then began revving his engine, causing the truck to lose traction and his back end to fishtail. Minor lost control of the vehicle and crashed into the businesses on Marshall Street. The truck crashed through the front window of Brewster's, a thrift store that opened in December, and slammed into the side window of the adjacent Tres Niños Taqueria. And after 90 years as a downtown Pittsfield staple, the Highland Restaurant has closed its doors. The Berkshire Eagle reports in a statement last Friday, the restaurant confirmed that Thursday was its final day of service. The Highland statement said, quote, "We are eternally grateful for everyone who has been a part of our story. This legacy will live on in our hearts forever. What a blessing," unquote. That's the latest from the Berkshire News Network.
1: ABC News, I'm Sherry Preston. Torrents of rain setting off deadly flooding racing through the Grand Canyon. At least one person dead, 14 more are still missing. David Gregory was able to make it out of the Phantom Camp in Arizona.
2: The rain was just pouring down in sheets. The little trails within the camp were like becoming little creeks. Water was just pouring off the roof.
1: And more rains in the forecast today. The death toll in the floods in the Himalayas now well over 900 people. Over 4,700, though, are still missing. ABC's Britt Clennett is in Nepal.
3: These numbers are moving very fast, and they keep climbing because crews, quite frankly, are still pulling bodies out of mud and debris that's feet deep in places. And some victims were swept so far downstream that they've turned up as far away as India.
1: The U.S. military hitting an Iranian target in the first known American strike in a month. Two rocket launch sites hit in the Strait of Hormuz. Officials say they posed an imminent threat. This is ABC News.
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0: Once again, sports, Major League Baseball. Yankees crushed the Red Sox 16-1. Astros over the Mets 6-3. Pirates beat the Cardinals 5-4. And it was the Phillies victorious over the Angels, final 5-2.
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0: Forecast for the final day of August. Some patchy fog till around 9 a.m., but otherwise a partly sunny day today. 77 for a high, chance for showers. Possible thunderstorms tonight. 61 the low, and then showers tomorrow. Thunderstorms possible for the afternoon, but a little bit cooler. Tomorrow's high, 73 still. At 60 degrees, thermometer is not moving for Pittsfield and North Adams. 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

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Today, folks, is International Overdose Awareness Day, August 31st. And plenty of events all over Berkshire County. I mean, north, central, south. For instance, later this morning in Pittsfield, 11:45 a.m. at City Hall, it's an Overdose Awareness Day proclamation from Mayor Marchetti and flag raising, followed by a community standout from noon till 1 at Park Square. Then later today, North Adams, 5 o'clock, there's a gathering at Have Hope Peer Recovery Center on Main Street, second floor, 37 Main Street, actually, followed by a recovery walk to Uno Park and a remembrance vigil. 6:30 p.m. in Pittsfield, Interfaith Memorial and Processional hosted by Living in Recovery. That's happening at the Common, 101st Street, leading to Park Square. And also 6:30 p.m. in Great Barrington, a processional hosted by Rural Recovery Resources from the South County Recovery Center at 67 State Road to the Great Barrington Hedges in Castronova Park. And that's followed by a candlelight vigil. So as I said, ton of things going on all across Berkshire County for today, International Overdose Awareness Day. And that leads us right into September.

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1: Here's the latest from the Berkshire News Network. A kitchen and bedroom fire displaced the owner of a single-family home at 622 Dalton Division Road last night. The Berkshire Eagle reports the Pittsfield Fire Department responded to the fire at 8:55 p.m., according to Deputy Chief Dan Garner. The building's owner and sole occupant alerted a neighbor who called 911. Upon arrival, Pittsfield firefighters reported smoke coming from the two-story wood frame house. Crews found an active fire in the first-floor kitchen and another

0: fire with assistance from Pittsfield police. The driver of a black Silverado pickup truck has been charged with negligent operation of a motor vehicle and a marked lanes violation following a crash Thursday that closed two North Adams businesses indefinitely. According to the Berkshire Eagle, Police Chief Mark Bailey identified the driver only as John Minor, who was in his 40s. He said the driver rounded a corner from St. Anthony's Drive, turning south onto Marshall Street, then began revving his engine, causing the truck to lose traction and his back end to fishtail. Minor lost control of the vehicle and crashed into the businesses on Marshall Street. The truck crashed through the front window of Brewster's, a thrift store that opened in December, and slammed into the side window of the adjacent Tres Niños Taqueria. And after 90 years as a downtown Pittsfield staple, the Highland Restaurant has closed its doors. The Berkshire Eagle reports in a statement last Friday, the restaurant confirmed that Thursday was its final day of service. The Highland statement said, quote, "We are eternally grateful for everyone who has been a part of our story. This legacy will live on in our hearts forever. What a blessing," unquote. That's the latest from the Berkshire News Network.
1: ABC News, I'm Sherry Preston. Torrents of rain setting off deadly flooding racing through the Grand Canyon. At least one person dead, 14 more are still missing. David Gregory was able to make it out of the Phantom Camp in Arizona.
2: The rain was just pouring down in sheets. The little trails within the camp were like becoming little creeks. Water was just pouring off the roof.
1: And more rains in the forecast today. The death toll in the floods in the Himalayas now well over 900 people. Over 4,700, though, are still missing. ABC's Britt Clennett is in Nepal.
3: These numbers are moving very fast, and they keep climbing because crews, quite frankly, are still pulling bodies out of mud and debris that's feet deep in places. And some victims were swept so far downstream that they've turned up as far away as India.
1: The U.S. military hitting an Iranian target in the first known American strike in a month. Two rocket launch sites hit in the Strait of Hormuz. Officials say they posed an imminent threat. This is ABC News.
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0: Forecast for the final day of August. Patchy fog till around 9 a.m. Otherwise, partly sunny.

Any day today, 77, chance for showers tonight, maybe thunderstorms. 61 the low, and tomorrow, more showers. Thunderstorms also possible for the afternoon, and high tomorrow, 73. Currently 61 degrees, North Adams and Pittsfield. 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
0: 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Comedian, actor Chris Tucker. Of course, the Rush Hour franchise, Friday, The Fifth Element, Jackie Brown, Money Talks. He's 55. They're working on the fourth Rush Hour as we speak. Singer-songwriter legend Van the Man. I mean, where does one start? Brown Eyed Girl, Into the Mystic, Caravan, Moondance, and It Stoned Me. Jackie Wilson said Domino, Tupelo Honey. List goes on. Van Morrison, 81 today. Actor Richard Gere. Days of Heaven, Looking for Mr. Goodbar, American Gigolo, Primal Fear, An Officer and a Gentleman, Pretty Woman, Internal Affairs, Runaway Bride, Chicago, The Mothman Prophecies, one of my favorites, No Mercy. He's 77. Singer, songwriter, actress Debbie Gibson, 56 today. Actress, singer Sarah Ramirez from Grey's Anatomy, 51. Actress Shar Jackson, remember her? She's from Boston, Massachusetts. Probably best known from the TV show Moesha, in the movies CB4, Love and Basketball, Good Burger. Yeah, she's 50. Rhythm guitar man from the Scorpions, Rudolf Schenker, 78 today. No longer with us. Actor Frederick March from Dr. Jekyll and Mr. Hyde, A Star is Born, The Best Years of Our Lives, just to name a few, passed away in 1975 at the age of 77. He would have celebrated a birthday today. Happy birthday, one and all. Birthdays brought to you.

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1: 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And hey, if you're a contractor grabbing that form and are interested in starting a relationship with LP Adams, just ask for Xander's contact info. 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

0: Peter Gabriel, that's Salisbury Hill, Morning Wake Up, and the Berkshire's greatest hits of the 80s, 90s, and more. Whoopee FM, couple of things. First, the Pickle People, Anne-Marie Belmonte and Mike Kelly from Full Belly Food Truck, the organizers of the Clarksburg Pickle Fest that happened this past Saturday, are joining us next hour. Talk about what a success it was, huge turnout, a great event. Definitely going to be a number two Pickle Fest. So looking forward to that. Also, in regards to our Misty Moonlight movie trivia contest, we're still having phone issues, but I've been promised by management that either it will be fixed tomorrow or we will have a substitute phone number. So keep that in mind. We're not getting rid of the contest. We're still trying to address our phone issue. So tomorrow, again, phones will either be fixed or we'll have a different phone number for you to call. It's going to be one or the other. So no contest today, but we will make up for it tomorrow, I promise. And grab two winners to make up for today. So there you go. Coming up Saturday, September 19th, the Berkshire County Out of the Darkness Community Walk, helping to spread awareness and understanding about suicide and mental health. 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
1: 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And hey, if you're a contractor grabbing that form and are interested in starting a relationship with LP Adams, just ask for Xander's contact info. 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
2: 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The Berkshire's greatest hits of the 80s, 90s, and more. Well, I-

0: Crews found an active fire in the first floor kitchen and another fire in a second floor bedroom. The fire was ultimately declared under control within 45 minutes. There were no injuries associated with the fire, and there was no damage estimate available early this morning. The Pittsfield Fire Investigation Unit is investigating the origin and cause of the fire with assistance from Pittsfield Police. The driver of a black Silverado pickup truck has been charged with negligent operation of a motor vehicle and a marked lanes violation following a crash Thursday that closed two North Adams businesses indefinitely. According to the Berkshire Eagle, Police Chief Mark Bailey identified the driver only as John Minor, who was in his 40s. He said the driver rounded a corner from St. Anthony's Drive, turning south onto Marshall Street, then began revving his engine, causing the truck to lose traction and his back end to fishtail. Minor lost control of the vehicle and crashed into the businesses on Marshall Street. The truck crashed through the front window of Brewster's, a thrift store that opened in December, and slammed into the side window of the adjacent Tres Niños Taqueria. And after 90 years as a downtown Pittsfield staple, the Highland Restaurant has closed its doors. The Berkshire Eagle reports in a statement last Friday, the restaurant confirmed that Thursday was its final day of service. The Highland statement said, quote, "We are eternally grateful for everyone who has been a part of our story. This legacy will live on in our hearts forever. What a blessing," unquote. That's the latest from the Berkshire News Network.
1: ABC News, I'm Sherry Preston. Deadly flooding in the Grand Canyon. This couple watching the sheer power of the water.
2: An excavator got washed away.
3: They watched an excavator float down the river. I mean, it was nuts.
1: They were able to get out, but 14 people are still missing. One person confirmed dead. The death toll in the flooding in the Himalayas is now over 900 people in Nepal, close to 4,800 people still missing. For the first time in weeks, the U.S. and Iran trading attacks, the U.S. military striking launchers on an island in the Strait of Hormuz, several countries saying they intercepted Iranian attacks as well. The jury in the trial of the Massachusetts mother accused of murdering her three children will get back to work deliberating this morning. Lindsay Clancy's defense lawyer says she was suffering from postpartum psychosis. And in Las Vegas, closing arguments are expected to begin in the trial of the man accused of orchestrating the murder of rapper Tupac Shakur 30 years ago. This is ABC News.
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1: Once again, checking out sports, regional action, Major League Baseball. Yankees absolutely destroyed the Red Sox 16-1. Astros beat the Mets 6-3. Pirates over the Cardinals 5-4. And the Phillies beat the Angels the final 5-2.
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1: Forecasts, not bad today. We got this patchy fog should all burn off by 9. And a partly sunny day ahead, 77 tomorrow. Well, it starts tonight. Chance for showers, possible thunderstorms, 61, and then showers tomorrow. Thunderstorms for the afternoon. Cooler, high 73. Right now, 61 degrees in North Adams and Pittsfield. It is your morning wake up on this final day of August, coming up right after the Buggles. I've been looking forward to this. We're chatting with the Pickle People. Don't go anywhere. Whoopee FM.

0: Buggles, your morning wake-up, Berkshire's greatest hits of the 80s, 90s, and more. Whoopi FM here on this final day of August, post-pickle weekend. I love these folks joining me in the studio. Anne-Marie Belmonte, Mike Kelly, you survived?
1: We made it.
2: Barely, but we did survive.

0: life.
1: And you told me, Anne Marie, quite a turnout. Definitely more than you. I mean, you would have been happy with what? I mean,
0: we would have been happy with like 10 people showing up. But I mean, we really knocked it out of the park.
1: I mean, we're talking 2,000 approximately around?
2: Yeah, probably around there. Yep.
1: Which can only mean good things for the second Pickle Fest. Absolutely. I mean, if this is your first time out and you get that many people.
2: Oh, yeah. Right. I mean, there was a second where and they showed up really fast, too.
1: They showed up really fast.
2: 12 o'clock we opened, and 12:30 was when it was just coming. Completely wall to wall packed.
1: People are serious when it comes to pickles. I mean, they're not messing around. So I think all of those people, I'm only assuming, had a great time. They're going to tell their friends and their family. I mean, the word of mouth. So yeah, next year,
0: even bigger.
1: Yeah,
2: even bigger, even better.
0: Yep.
1: So hopefully, Mother Nature gets the note, and it happens the first time you. And I have to ask. Because the weather wasn't too bad, or temperature wasn't too bad. The costume, how'd you do?
2: You know, as far as the weather was concerned, the stars just aligned. Everything
1: the stars aligned.
2: The stars aligned. I mean, it was a perfect day. The field was good, so like the grass wasn't horrible. Everything, like nothing was really wet except for me in that costume. That was, man, that thing was too much. But it wasn't too bad. I was able to keep it on the whole time.
1: And you still were very friendly. There's pictures of you, you know, waving to people, shaking hands. I'm like, man, he must have been just like, I can't wait to take this off.
2: At the end of it, everybody was like, why are you still wearing that? And I was like, I did a victory lap with it maybe, I don't know, about 4 o'clock, 4:30. I went around and everybody's like, you're still going?
1: A victory lap. God bless you. By that point, I would have been like,
2: I was well brined.
1: Well brined. All right. Yes. Well, listen, you brought it up. So the brine consuming contest, you actually had to turn people away.
2: I did.
1: Because the interest level was so
2: we only brought so much brine. I mean, I was assuming that it was going to be okay, but I didn't know how much interest.
1: Again, things to plan for next time. That's all right.
2: So, shot for about 34 ounces of brine a piece for people, and we made the call for it. And man, the whole place turned out. I mean, the pavilion was just full of people. It went all the way out for people.
1: Pickle brine. I mean, this is some good stuff we're talking.
2: So it ended up being Travis Bolt. One, he threw it down 36 ounces of pickle brine in a minute 26. He put it down.
1: I got it. Could he have done more?
2: He could have done more.
0: He definitely could have done more.
1: Wow, God bless him. I mean, that's...
0: He was all about that juice.
2: he really was.
0: It was close.
1: I was just saying, was there anybody close to him?
0: Absolutely.
2: Yeah, the girl next to him was right on his coattails.
0: She was in it to win it, for sure.
1: Nice. Yep. I love when there's some,
2: closer. The one after took it to go. She was like, can I have the rest of the brine? And we're like, sure, go ahead. And she's like,
1: took it to go. That is awesome.
2: Yep.
1: All right. I had to hear about that. And of course, now the pickle leader, the Keith Bona. Because you raised the challenge.
0: Mm-hmm. Yes.
2: Yep. The first annual.
1: But Keith could not attend.
0: Keith could not attend, but we still did it in his name because... I mean, anybody that can put that many hot dogs in their mouth deserves some sort of recognition for, you know, tubes.
1: Tubes in mouth.
0: If you have a pickle, which is also, you know, tube-shaped.
2: Tubular.
0: You deserve your name on that. So, and we love Keith. So, you know, we went for it. And again, everybody was like, I
1: want to
0: eat the pickles.
1: I want to eat the pickles. So many people. This is why I'm here. I want to eat pickles.
0: I want to eat the pickles, yeah.
2: So, she didn't go easy on them either. She found the largest pickles that I've ever seen in my entire life.
1: Like cucumber size?
0: They were big pickles.
2: It's radio, so like nobody can see. I mean, they were gigantic.
0: They were between 6 and 8 inches, if not longer, and they had girth to them.
1: I was going to say, width-wise, what was the... Easy, I mean, because that...

0: Okay.
1: Yeah.
0: So who ended up winning?
2: So that was, he works here. Ryan Paws. Ryan, right? Doesn't Ryan work
0: here? He does.
2: Yeah.
0: He's Ryan actually not in the building yet, but he should be momentarily.
2: Oh, yeah.
0: Ryan, okay.
2: Yeah, Ryan won. He ate six of them.
0: Those must have been big pickles. If we're talking how many hot dogs and six pickles was the...
2: And it was hard. It was not easy. It took him 7 minutes. A little under 7 minutes to eat six pickles.
0: Anybody close?
1: Not close to him. There was a lady that did, I think she did four.
2: There was one kid that I was next to. He was down to maybe about two and a third, but he was really...
0: Those pickles must have been...
1: They were big pickles.
2: Okay. I gave everybody six. I was like, people can't go farther than this. And I was right. Looks like six was about as far as it could go.
0: But that's perfect, because then you definitely know for the next one.
1: Yes.
0: Okay, these are good sizes.
2: Yeah.
0: Were they easy to find? Or were they
1: easy to find,
0: okay.
1: Yes.
0: I was going to say, because maybe next year you can only find these little...
1: Well, next year we can make bigger ones ourselves.
0: Oh, yeah. You need to think about that.
1: So, yeah.
0: But no, six seems like a good...
2: The size of them. Like, there's no way I could...
0: I can't believe our own Ryan Pausey.
2: What's Pausey?
0: Pausey, yeah. That's all right. But he won. That's awesome. But I'm glad, you know what I'm also glad about? That the females were right in the thick of it.
2: Oh, yeah. There were kids. Some of the kids were really good, too.
0: Some, you know, they hear about certain contests and they're like, yeah, that's not for me. But good to know that
2: There's a full video of it, too, somewhere on there.
0: There's a full video somewhere. And I'd have to see that. I'd love to see Ryan knock it out of the park like that. So, all right, awesome. We're going to take a quick break. So much more to find out, though, regarding the first Clarksburg Pickle Festival. Don't go anywhere.
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4: 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The proprietors of Full Belly Food Truck and the ice cream food truck. Yes, Mike Kelly, Anne-Marie Belmonte, talking about the successful first but not last Clarksburg Pickle Festival. Weather was great.
5: It was fantastic.
4: Much better than when you first had it planned. What was it?
5: July 18th.
4: And yeah.
5: It was like a tsunami came through.
4: But no, you could, that really, better weather. That was great for the turnout, yep, I'm sure. Because people, even if there's like a hint of rain, mm-hmm, that's all people need to see if they look out there and went, yeah, I don't think I'm going to go. So glad you had a great.
6: About some other factors too. Was a college move-in day?
4: Yes. Lot of people. Yep, and they were actually
6: absolutely. A lot of things that we kind of were worried about affecting the turnout.
4: And you know what? It probably did. Think about it. If you did this when it was originally scheduled,
5: right,
4: could have been 4,000 or 5,000. Yeah, I mean, you know, you never know how many people, you know, their plans were affected because you had to reschedule it. So yeah, there was probably a lot of people moving their kids back to school and. We're like, damn it!
5: Right?
4: Why don't you go to the Pickle Fest?
6: To be fair, if it was more than that, we definitely would not have been ready for that. I mean, a lot of the vendors that were there, we all sold out of everything.
4: I was just going to ask, what was the vendors must have been?
5: By 4:30, 5 o'clock, they were just about done. There were some that had absolutely nothing left.
4: Yep. They must have been happy, though, with the...
5: Oh, God, yes. Oh, God, yeah. Yeah, yeah. We've never been thanked so many times in our lives. Like, people are usually telling us to, you know, go away, not thank you, and can you come back and do this again?
4: So, needless to say, these people are definitely going to... the date's always a factor, but they're going to hopefully
5: absolutely
4: come for next year. Okay.
6: Yeah. As we were talking about before, we weren't able to get the pickle people this year. They had something that was going on, but definitely next year.
5: Yep.
4: I know. I wanted to ask you about that steak and cheese pickle and our cheesesteak pickle, whatever. And I they didn't come. They weren't able to make it. So
6: taste it myself.
4: Damn it! And speaking of thank yous, by the way, thanks to everybody who did attend that are listening right now. These guys are so happy for your support. And a lot of people don't know that you. A lot of this went to
5: the AYJ fund.
4: Yes. Some of my favorite people, by the way, love Kathy and Joe Arabia. So great cause. They must have been.
5: They have been
4: so overwhelmed.
5: Appreciative.
4: Yeah.
5: Yes. And they did an amazing job with bringing the girls that were dressed like princesses to, you know, draw people in. Kids were so happy. And they had their pickle princess.
4: I was just going to ask if they had a pickle princess
5: because
4: they do the princesses.
5: I guess just to have a picture taking with all the other Disney princesses as well, and it was just so much fun. And they did get a lot of donation outside of what we gave them, which was really nice.
4: Yeah, again, really, that's really good. Yeah. You know, when you have that good of a turnout,
6: even the vendors even came out afterwards after they were done. And gave them individual donations afterwards, which was really nice.
5: Phenomenal.
4: Yeah, 100%.
6: They did.
5: You
4: know? Yep. People can be so great. I love that. That's awesome. That's awesome. Now, did you guys? I mean, you didn't do this necessarily for profit, but I mean, how?
5: Nope.
4: So, like to get everybody.

0: involved? And I mean, like, how did you get it done?
1: We're crazy.
0: Because it's not it's not cheap. So you spent your, like, own money?
1: We did.
2: And our own time, yeah. We were expecting to have a lot more volunteers than we did. It ended up just sort of, I mean, we did have a few volunteers in the end. We had to do a call to arms, but a lot of
0: a call to arms. I like that. Yes. I like how you ordered it.
2: Call to arms. You know, yes. And if there was a few people that we really owe a lot to, but yeah, a lot of this really came down to the two of us. Yeah. Just
1: yeah.
0: Really, well, God bless you both.
1: It was
2: knuckling up. And
1: it was a long day, and we're still kind of.
0: I was going to say, you got to be still feeling.
1: Yeah. Oh yeah. God, oh yeah. We have jet lag like nobody's business, and we didn't even get to go anywhere.
2: I'm remembering how old I am today.
0: You know what jet lag feels like? That's what we have today.
1: 100%.
0: But you got to be already looking forward to.
1: Absolutely.
2: Yeah,
0: 100%. Number two. I mean.
2: I wouldn't give it up for anything. That was so much fun. And, you know, the whole time that we were there, we had my buddy Zach with us, who was a big part of it, too. I wasn't with us, but we brought him in a pickle, which was great.
0: That's awesome. And I didn't know that, by the way. But both times previous that you were on, I didn't know that Zach had passed.
1: Yes.
0: And that this was like, you know, because he would have been, I'm sure.
1: Yes.
2: He would have been a huge part of it.
0: But he would have been amazed with the turnout.
1: Absolutely.
0: Didn't he say to you basically when you went to that other pickle fest that you could do a much better job?
2: That's literally what he said.
1: Did.
2: Yeah.
1: Yep.
0: So you know that,
2: Connecticut, it was great. We have pictures of it too. It was awesome.
0: To turn to you in line and go, you could do a much better job than this.
2: God, we waited in line there for an hour in like 110 degree weather on the pavement.
0: Thank God you weren't in the costume. Thank God you weren't in the pickle costume.
2: It was so bad.
1: Yeah.
0: So did you get to try? Did anybody? I know the pickle people; those guys didn't show. But were you able to sample?
1: We were not able to even see each other during it until the end of it, because I was actually in the food truck by myself with a helper outside. And he was like manning the whole entire event.
0: Pickle man. he was pickle manning.
2: Bags, saying hi.
1: Next year he needs a cape.
2: Taking pictures, kissing babies, doing the whole thing. And then once I had a minute, I was doing the competitions and stuff like that afterwards. Yeah, I didn't have a second.
0: Because I mean, well, that's kind of the way that I mean. Listen, again, I'm grateful for the turnout. But it's kind of sad because you guys are also pickle fans and you didn't really get a chance to take part.
2: I'll tell you.
0: Because you were so busy.
2: So she did this really good pickle. It was like a Mexican street pickle. It was a play on.
0: There was a picture in the paper.
1: Yes.
0: It looked dynamite.
2: I wanted one.
0: And you did not.
1: I gave him a pickle yesterday. It was like, I did get a pickle yesterday. We sat down and ate a ceremonial pickle yesterday.
2: I had three onion rings the whole festival.
1: Same.
0: Three onion rings.
1: Three onion rings, yes.
0: My God. My God, man. Pickle man.
1: Pickle man.
0: So did people, what were the reviews on the street?
1: Phenomenal. To be honest with you, we only had one negative thing throughout the day, and for that, we are thankful. Everybody on the Book of Faces has been incredible.
0: The Book of Faces, I love it.
1: And, like the people that have reached out to us that we don't even know. Mm. Like every day I'm accepting messages from people.
0: I'm telling you, there are pickle fans. You have just made so many friends that you're unaware of.
1: I think we're going to actually make a special page for everybody to go to be able to see the pictures from yesterday.
0: That's a good idea.
1: Because we actually had a photographer, Jessica Ann Photography. She is Jessica Salvini. And she came and donated her time because she's a pickle lover. So she has a massive amount of pictures. So once they're ready, I'll throw them all on that page.
0: That's a great idea. Yeah.
1: Yeah. Yeah. Because, I mean, just the amount of people that were there and the vendors alone, like everybody should see that did not attend, should see what actually happened there.
2: Plus the big surprise that we had that ended up showing up was great. I mean, that was phenomenal.
1: So,

0: So that was the granddaughter of Teresa Dix, who actually funded a portion of the entertainment. Teresa passed away years ago, but her family has wanted to do things in her name. So her granddaughter could not make the 18th.
1: But she
0: could make this one. And her birthday was Friday.
1: Oh, okay.
0: So she did not tell her family she was coming. That's why we could not tell you last time. So she...
1: Those were the really good surprises, right? Though. Yeah, I'm glad we didn't spoil that. Yeah, that's awesome.
0: Serenity Hoops is what the name of her business is. And she actually hula hoops and does fire hoops and all this stuff.
1: So fire hoops? What the heck is that?
0: There's fire on the hula hoops as she's hula hooping. And she hula hoops with her nose.
1: While they're on fire?
0: Yes. Yeah. Anybody can go to my Facebook page, which is completely open to the public. I...
1: How young is she?
0: I think she just turned 48, I believe.
1: Wow. 48. And she's been doing this for a while. That's got to be
0: been
1: a
0: doing
1: little,
0: this for many,
1: it's got to be a little risky right there.
0: Yes.
1: Flaming.
0: She loves it.
1: I guess that's what matters. I mean,
0: and she did a phenomenal job. She walked around and did things all day, but all then day. Did the grand finale Pickle Fire Festival at the end, mm-hmm. and she killed it.
1: Grand finale Pickle Fire Festival.
2: With a whip all day, whipping around.
0: Whipping, yeah. She.
1: That's, you know, see, again, stuff like that is, you know, it just makes these already special events that much more special. Mm-hmm. You know, that's awesome. So quickly back to the, before we go to break. Oh, we should go to break now. What were the ingredients of the street festival pickle?
0: Oh, so it was...
1: Because I saw the picture, it looked dynamite, but I didn't... Yeah. What was actually in it?
0: So it was dill pickle ranch dressing.
1: Dill pickle ranch.
0: And then we have what we call bang bang sauce, which is kind of a spicy, sweet, chili sauce. So that was on there.
1: Okay, I'm sold.
0: Feta cheese and dill pickle Cheeto dust. Dill pickle hot Cheeto dust. I forgot the hot
1: dill one. Pickle hot Cheeto dust. I didn't know such a thing.

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1: Here's the latest from the Berkshire News Network. A kitchen and bedroom fire displaced the owner of a single-family home at 622 Dalton Division Road last night. The Berkshire Eagle reports the Pittsfield Fire Department responded to the fire at 8:55 p.m., according to Deputy Chief Dan Garner. The building's owner and sole occupant alerted a neighbor who called 911. Upon arrival, Pittsfield firefighters reported smoke coming from the two-story wood frame house. Crews found an active fire in the first-floor kitchen and another fire in a second-floor bedroom. The fire was ultimately declared under control within 45 minutes. There were no injuries associated with the fire, and there was no damage estimate available early this morning. The Pittsfield Fire Investigation Unit is investigating the origin and cause of the fire with assistance from Pittsfield Police. The driver of a black Silverado pickup truck has been charged with negligent operation of a motor vehicle and a marked lanes violation following a crash Thursday that closed 2 North Adams businesses indefinitely. According to the Berkshire Eagle, Police Chief Mark Bailey identified the driver only as John Miner, who was in his 40s. He said the driver rounded a corner from St. Anthony's Drive, turning south onto Marshall Street, then began revving his engine, causing the truck to lose traction and his back end to fishtail. Miner lost control of the vehicle and crashed into the businesses on Marshall Street. The truck crashed through the front window of Brewster's, a thrift store that opened in December, and slammed into the side window of the adjacent Tres Niños Taqueria. And after 90 years as a downtown Pittsfield staple, the Highland Restaurant has closed its doors. The Berkshire Eagle reports in a statement last Friday, the restaurant confirmed that Thursday was its final day of service. The Highland statement said, quote, "We are eternally grateful for everyone who has been a part of our story. This legacy will live on in our hearts forever. What a blessing," unquote. That's the latest from the Berkshire News Network.
2: ABC News, I'm Sherry Preston. Deadly flooding in the Grand Canyon. This couple watching the sheer power of the water.
3: An excavator got washed away.
4: They watched an excavator float down the river. I mean, it was nuts.
2: They were able to get out, but 14 people are still missing. One person confirmed dead. The death toll in the flooding in the Himalayas, now over 900 people in Nepal, close to 4,800 people still missing. For the first time in weeks, the U.S. and Iran trading attacks, the U.S. military striking launchers on an island in the Strait of Hormuz, several countries saying they intercepted Iranian attacks as well. The jury in the trial of the Massachusetts mother accused of murdering her 3 children will get back to work deliberating this morning. Lindsay Clancy's defense lawyer says she was suffering from postpartum psychosis. And in Las Vegas, closing arguments are expected to begin in the trial of the man accused of orchestrating the murder of rapper Tupac Shakur 30 years ago. This is ABC News.
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2: Forecast for today, looking at partly sunny, 77. You know, it's still summer. Last day of August tonight. Got a chance for showers, possible thunderstorms, 61 the low, and then tomorrow showers, definite thunderstorms possible for the afternoon, 73 as we kick off September.

0: There is no way possible you had as much fun listening to that song as we did here in the studio while it was playing. Natalie Imbruglia, Torn, your morning wake-up, Berkshire's greatest hits of the 80s, 90s, and more, Whoopi FM. Wow, 8 o'clock hours flying by this morning. Why? Because we're talking pickles and Pickle Fest. Anne-Marie Belmonte, Mike Kelly, again, they survived. Better turnout, much better turnout than expected. And again, I can't help but wonder if you were able to do it when it was initially scheduled. You may have had but yeah, like you said, there's a lot of things happening this weekend. Moving kids back to school, people getting ready for Motorama. But yeah, still a huge turnout. I am not really surprised. I just knew a lot of people that were planning on going when it was in July that were even more so planning on going this past weekend. So any people you want to thank that, helped make this such a great success?
1: Absolutely. We are incredible fans of Andrew Finch, and I cannot say that enough. We absolutely adore him. And we're
0: one of my favorite guests. Right? He apparently paid an appearance, and did he eat any pickles?
1: He did eat pickles.
0: Okay.
1: I actually forced a pickle on him.

0: Anybody else could have said that. It would have sounded fine. You make it sound dirty. I actually forced a pickle upon him.
1: I did force a pickle on him, and he knows that that's true. And he graciously ate that pickle, and he came without, you know, his disguise of, you know, the man running for...
0: Right, vote for me, vote for me. Yes. He came
1: just because there is a mutual love there.
0: Yeah, great guy. I'll have to ask him about it. I can't wait to
1: ask him about it when he comes on. We adore him, and we were so happy that he was able to come and enjoy his...
0: Take part in the festivities. Yeah, pickle time.
1: His pickle time. I like that.
0: Okay.
1: And, you know, while we're on that, Tim Sherman that owns Hilltown Demolition, he donated a ginormous dumpster for everyone to throw whatever.
0: I'm sure it was needed after the fact. I mean, if everybody, you said almost everybody sold out.
1: Yeah. Yes.
0: Of their, you know, wares or fare or whatever, but.
1: Yeah. So, you know, that was huge. And he actually does dumpster rentals for your home. He does septic systems, excuse me. And
0: so out of the goodness of his heart, he says, all right, you guys can feel free to use this dumpster. I'll, you know.
1: Yeah. Absolutely.
0: Love it. Love it.
1: The fact that he did that saved that much more that we were able to donate. So that makes a really huge difference.
2: Garbage bins, too. Like, he brought all the bins that were out in the field.
0: Absolutely. Great. That's awesome. Thank you. That was awesome of you to do that.
2: All of the people that showed up, there were tons of people who came by and donated a ton of stuff to Remedy Hall, which was great. They're out of Williamstown. And, I mean, they brought soap and you know, just toiletries, things like that, that are going
0: to be... Much needed.
2: Yeah, much
0: personal
2: needed
0: items. Yeah.
2: Remedy Hall, unfortunately, wasn't able to come to the new date, so they weren't there. But I guess just word of mouth got around, and people still came by. I mean, I was at that table, and we had bags and bags of stuff.
0: Love
2: that
0: it.
2: We're going to bring over to Andy in Williamstown to give away. Or, well, to give to them, to give to people. And it was awesome. People just really turned out to help out.
0: I'll tell you, positive word of mouth. It's a great thing.
2: A lot of big hearts there.
0: And you'll find, I mean, that's Berkshire's is full of people with big hearts. So that's awesome. Awesome.
1: Right? To only have one pickle puss, it's fantastic.
2: Fantastic.
1: Everybody else wore a smile.
0: I would think, though, you'd want pickle pusses at a pickle fest.
2: Well, yeah, there's a lot of those, too.
1: Yeah, I mean, I guess a pickle puss could go either way. It could be a smile or...
0: It could be a really good sour pickle, and it could just be a pickle puss.
1: Someone's very hungry this morning.
0: I really could go for some pickles right about now. You know what we're going to do? We're going to try and find my coworker, Ryan Pousey's in the building, and we're going to get him to join us next on the air. Because he was the big pickle eating contest winner, so don't go anywhere.
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3: And we're back, Bishop West Real Estate Studio, this morning, a Monday, final day of August, with our pickle-eating contest winner. Joining us, the pickle people and myself in the studio, my coworker, my good friend, Ryan Pauzy, who apparently... did you know going in you were going to take part in the pickle eating contest, or
4: I was nominated by my friend that was with me.
3: Oh, yep. It's always a friend. Yep. Yeah, why don't you go do it?
4: She was like, "Yep, you're doing it."
3: Okay, so did you have any reservations? I mean, I assume you like pickles.
4: I do. I love
3: because that's key.
4: Absolutely, I love dill pickles. Which
3: what about bread and butters?
4: No bread and butters.
3: I'm sorry. It had to be asked.
5: Yep. I can't be in the room with Henry.
3: So, have you ever taken part in this kind of a challenge before? Like an eating contest?
4: The last contest I ever did was the one chip challenge, which was really harsh.
3: The one chip?
4: Yeah.
3: Chip.
4: Very spicy chip.
3: Like potato chip? Or
4: We're talking like a chip that had like jalapenos and
3: but like a potato chip or like
4: no,
3: a
4: no it was very spicy hot. It had like ghost pepper sauce in it.
3: Well, what kind of a chip? Like a nacho chip or
4: it was like a nacho chip.
3: Okay.
4: Yeah.
3: Okay. All right. So
4: it didn't last long because of how spicy they were. You know, they sold them in stores and yeah.
3: Okay.
4: As a matter of fact, I think someone was actually killed because of it.
3: Okay, well, that's when you need to step back, when it's so hot that it could kill you.
4: Yeah, exactly.
3: Okay. All right, so going into the pickle, did you look at your contenders, you know, and did you think, I can do this, or was it like, oh, okay.
4: I was looking at them, and I'm like, man, some of these people, or some of these kids, they couldn't even get past 2 pickles.
3: Now, describe the pickles, because I've heard that they were quite large.
4: They were those big jumbo ones they sell in the big jar.
3: Okay.
4: You know, all giant. Right. Size pickles.
3: So, all right. So, 1, 2, 3 pickles in. When did you start feeling, okay, this could be a challenge?
4: I would say when I got around to 4.
3: Okay.
4: Yeah.
3: But nonetheless, you mustered up the strength, the reserve, kept going.
4: I did.
3: That's awesome. Yeah. So, you went there not even planning to do it. Friend talked you into doing it. You end up winning. I mean, that's pretty cool, Ryan. Good for you, man.
4: Yeah, there was this one other contestant I was staring at, and I'm like, I wonder if he's going to do it.
3: I was staring at.
4: Or if it was going to be me, because I didn't, you know.
3: Right, and you obviously didn't prepare for it. Right. You didn't, sometimes not prepping, I guess, is key.
4: Exactly.
3: So, and were you happy at when you were the winner, or did you have to go, like, take a break?
4: I took a breather for a minute, but then I was happy afterwards.
3: Okay. All right. Yeah. Good. Well, thank you for joining us, Ryan.
4: I did not, actually. Oh, okay. I had water afterwards.
5: His dad had ice cream.
4: Oh, yeah, my dad had the ice cream.
3: Dad, using his noodle. That's great. And your family must have been happy that you won.
4: They were. Yeah, I was getting, of course, it was posted on Facebook, and everyone just started messaging me and congratulating me for it.
5: And they did a fantastic job, by the way. He and his brother and his dad, the whole family came out and they donated their time.
3: Yeah. His family does that.
5: And it was just phenomenal. We can't thank you enough for coming.
4: Oh, you're very welcome.
5: It was good day.
4: Look forward to doing it again next year, for sure.
5: You got it, for sure.
3: Mm-hmm. Okay, so I think we can all agree that the second Clarksburg Pickle Fest is going to happen.
5: It is for sure going to happen. Yes.
3: Okay.
5: Yep. It was such an amazing turnout that it's going to happen again.
3: Yes.

0: Well, that means we're going to have you find folks back.
1: Yes.
0: To talk about it. Obviously, you haven't. You
2: and
0: probably.
2: The champion's back.
0: Right.
3: That's right.
1: He has to defend his title.
0: See now, see what you did now? Because you went not expecting anything. Now you won a pickle eating contest. So now, the next time you go, you're probably going to have to prep because Ryan, I can take him down. You know, you're going to have to live up to that. See if you can repeat the win, the champion.
3: The way I look at it this way, aim for the cucumber, not the juice.
0: Aim for the cucumber.
3: Little advice.
0: Not the juice.
3: Right.
0: Okay. Good to know, I guess. All right, 853, Anne-Marie, Mike, Ryan, thank you all for joining me in the studio. You guys are great.
1: Thank
0: love
1: you
0: having you. So happy that the event was a huge success. Before we wrap it up, anybody, anything you haven't mentioned that you got to get? I don't want to cut you off if there's somebody you haven't thanked or...
2: Thanks to all of the vendors and all of the people that we had down. I mean, Good Dogs, the people who gave to AYJ, I mean, afterwards. That
1: absolutely
2: was phenomenal. Thank you guys for all of that.
1: Yeah.
0: So you guys, you didn't even get to sample Good Dogs.
1: We did not get to sample Good Dogs.
2: They
1: but,
2: did a pickle,
1: you know,
2: dog, too.
1: Yeah.
2: And we've done a pickle dog, so I kind of wanted to put them against each other because that man does a really good hot dog.
1: Dog it out.
0: Pickle dogs.
1: But listen, at the end of the day, they sold out of hot dogs, and this is like only their third or fourth time out, you know, at a festival thing, because they are brand new.
2: And they're amazing.
0: I was going to say, I've heard nothing but good reviews. Yeah. So
1: amazing people. Couldn't ask for better people. At the end of the day, they took a portion of their proceeds and donated to AYJ. So that's
0: love
1: huge.
0: It. Love it. Absolutely love it.
2: They donated a portion of their stuff. They were awesome.
1: Melissa is, she's something else. We love
0: Melissa,
1: her.
0: Melissa, known her for decades. Yep. She's a great lady.
1: Yep. She great as family. Well had such a phenomenal day that she donated at the end of the day.
0: Sweet.
1: So, yeah.
0: All right. Love it. Love it. So when does the planning begin, or has it already?
1: It already did on the way here. We were like, oh, we've got to figure out what the date is for next year. So.
0: Right, because you have to, before you can invite people back or try and get new vendors, you got to cement that.
1: Got to let that marinate before it's ripe.
0: Well, hopefully the first date that you choose ends up being, you know, weather-wise
1: if
0: good.
1: Not, we get to come twice.
0: That's true. And sometimes that's a bonus. That's sometimes.
1: Yeah.
2: Time's a charm.
0: Okay.
1: All depends on, you know, the air quality situation. The weather.
0: The air quality situation. You guys are fantastic. Thank you again. And by the way, thank you for, they brought goodie bags.
2: Yes.
0: For the staff here. Just filled with all sorts of cool things. You guys are awesome.
2: Yeah, absolutely. Enjoy those.
1: We absolutely
2: tons of pickle
1: love
2: stuff.
1: You. Yeah.
0: Absolutely. We absolutely will. And we'll figure out a time to get you back. So go take a break.
2: Time to sleep.
0: Yeah, get some sleep for a day or two, and then we'll, you know, regroup, you know, because it's well-deserved. So, all right, glad it was a huge success. I want to thank Anne-Marie and Mike for being our guests, and for Ryan, our contest winner, for joining us in the studio. It's your More Music 9 o'clock hour next.

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I know some of you probably tired of hearing about this, but it's very important. I feel so anyway, so we're going to keep talking about it. 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

0: 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I encourage you to sign up as soon as possible because seats are limited. 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And hey, if you're a contractor grabbing that form and are interested in starting a relationship with LP Adams, just ask for Xander's contact info. 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

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Wrapping up your More Music 9 o'clock hour, Berkshire's greatest hits of the 80s, 90s, and more. 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On my way out, want to quickly thank the Pickle People. I just love calling them that. Anne-Marie Belmonte and Mike Kelly, our guests from earlier this morning, from the Full Belly Food Truck. But, of course, the organizers of the very successful first annual Clarksburg Pickle Fest that took place this past Saturday. Great turnout. They, again, want to thank everybody who showed up and took part. They're already looking forward to next year and the second Clarksburg Pickle Fest. So great to have them as guests. Hopefully we'll get them on again soon. Enjoy the rest of your day. We'll talk to you tomorrow. 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

us out on HD at WBEC FM HD2, Whoopi FM. You know, I haven't mentioned this at all, but I loved Dolly Parton. I mean, I loved her. I thought she was amazing. She's very inspirational to me when I was younger. Anyway, here are some other celebrities that we must protect at all costs. I'll tell you a couple of my faves and two songs.

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Well, ever since Dolly passed away, we've been thinking about other celebrities that we absolutely have to protect. Carol Burnett is another one. She is 93 years old. Dick Van Dyke, he's 100. He's going to be 101 in December.

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The Berkshire's greatest hits of the 80s, 90s, and more.

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1: 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You're just not into it yet, you know? 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
1: Here's your weather update for the Berkshires. Partly sunny skies today, highs near 78. A chance of showers and thunderstorms tonight, lows around 61. Showers and possibly a thunderstorm for tomorrow, highs around 73. Showers and possibly a thunderstorm tomorrow night, lows around 57. And showers likely on Wednesday with possibly a thunderstorm, highs around 71. For the forecast anytime, download our station app. That's your weather update for the Berkshires.
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playing the greatest hits of all time, Whoopi FM. Oh, I am so guilty. How you doing, friend of mine? There are things that you should never do, rude things you should never do when you enter someone else's house. I am so guilty when I enter my stepdaughter's house. I'll tell you the ones that I really shouldn't do anymore in two songs.

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playing the greatest hits of all time, Whoopee FM. Man, I really should not do these things anymore. There was a survey done, some of the rudest things you can do at somebody else's house. The first thing, touching and moving things. When I go into my stepdaughter's house, I start to just do things. Like I'll fold her laundry, I'll do her dishes. I mean, she's got little ones. I just think that I'm helping, but maybe not. Maybe I should just ask.

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Green in the Morning, the greatest hits of the 80s, 90s, and more all day and all night long. Whoopi FM. We've been talking about rude things that you can do at somebody else's house. Another one is disrespecting their shoe rules. If you come into my house, I really don't care if you wear your shoes or not, but other people, they do. If they want me to take off my shoes, I will, regardless of the pedicure that I may or may not have had.

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1: I think one of the biggest mistakes maybe is, not really analyzing the plan before they jump into something new. You know, there are times that can happen, but we really want to take the time to go through your plan. It doesn't take very long. And hopefully you leave with a new piece of equipment and your bill really doesn't change. It possibly may go down.
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1: I think one of the biggest mistakes maybe is, not really analyzing the plan before they jump into something new. You know, there are times that can happen, but we really want to take the time to go through your plan. 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

0: Showers and possibly a thunderstorm for tomorrow. Highs around 73. Showers and possibly a thunderstorm tomorrow night. Lows around 57. And showers likely on Wednesday with possibly a thunderstorm. Highs around 71. For the forecast anytime, download our station app. That's your weather update for the Berkshires.
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We've been talking about rude things you can do at somebody else's house. Another thing, showing up empty-handed. Even if they say they don't want anything, you got to show up. At least with even grocery store flowers. Those are beautiful.

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I'm Sarah Sullivan. 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You know, make it look like the Garden of Eden if you want. It's up to you. Do it now so it's on your mind. Download that app and there you go. You could be in the money.

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1: Here's the latest from the Berkshire News Network. A kitchen and bedroom fire displaced the owner of a single-family home at 622 Dalton Division Road last night. The Berkshire Eagle reports the Pittsfield Fire Department responded to the fire at 8:55 p.m., according to Deputy Chief Dan Garner. The building's owner and sole occupant alerted a neighbor who called 911. Upon arrival, Pittsfield firefighters reported smoke coming from the two-story wood frame house. Crews found an active fire in the first-floor kitchen and another fire in a second-floor bedroom. The fire was ultimately declared under control within 45 minutes. There were no injuries associated with the fire, and there was no damage estimate available early this morning. The Pittsfield Fire Investigation Unit is investigating the origin and cause of the fire with assistance from Pittsfield Police. The driver of a black Silverado pickup truck has been charged with negligent operation of a motor vehicle and a marked lanes violation following a crash Thursday that closed two North Adams businesses indefinitely. According to the Berkshire Eagle, Police Chief Mark Bailey identified the driver only as John Minor, who was in his 40s. He said the driver rounded a corner from St. Anthony's Drive, turning south onto Marshall Street, then began revving his engine, causing the truck to lose traction and his back end to fishtail. Minor lost control of the vehicle and crashed into the businesses on Marshall Street. The truck crashed through the front window of Brewster's, a thrift store that opened in December, and slammed into the side window of the adjacent Tres Niños Taqueria. And after 90 years as a downtown Pittsfield staple, the Highland Restaurant has closed its doors. The Berkshire Eagle reports in a statement last Friday, the restaurant confirmed that Thursday was its final day of service. The Highland statement said, quote, "We are eternally grateful for everyone who has been a part of our story. This legacy will live on in our hearts forever. What a blessing," unquote. That's the latest from the Berkshire News Network.
2: ABC News, I'm Sherry Preston. The death toll in the Grand Canyon flooding has now risen to two people, and with more than a dozen still missing, rescuers are searching for any survivors. ABC's Ginger Z says more rain is in the forecast as well.
3: There's kind of a general risk with all that monsoon moisture throughout Arizona, parts of New Mexico, Colorado, but the focus here on Utah is for 1 inch per hour rainfall rates. You say, well, that doesn't seem that big, but that is huge, especially if it hits a burn scar or it gets into one of those places that's been very dry because the drought has been expanding.
2: This is the first full week of deliberations for the jury in the Lindsay Clancy murder trial. She is accused of intentionally killing her three children in 2023. She says she did it while suffering from postpartum psychosis, the jury deciding if she should be held criminally responsible. The jury could begin deliberations today in Dwayne Davis's Las Vegas trial. He is accused of taking part in Tupac Shakur's murder 30 years ago. This is ABC News.
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6: 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I encourage you to sign up as soon as possible because seats are limited. It's only $3.99 to get all those hours done, and you'll get $100 off if you're an OPM's customer or member of the HBRA of Western Mass. 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And hey, if you're a contractor grabbing that form and are interested in starting a relationship with OP Adams, just ask for Xander's contact info. 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

0: 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I encourage you to sign up as soon as possible because seats are limited. It's only $3.99 to get all those hours done, and you'll get $100 off if you're an OPM's customer or member of the HBRA of Western Mass. These courses are all approved by the state of Massachusetts to fulfill your necessary continuing education requirements. And hey, if you're a contractor grabbing that form and are interested in starting a relationship with OP Adams, just ask for Xander's contact info. 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

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It's lunchtime. I was telling you a little while ago about Oreo Gate, how one mother gives her daughter Oreos for lunch, but another parent is asking her to stop. More details, in case you missed it, coming up in two songs.

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0: Today we're diving deep into Eddie Money. He was born in Brooklyn, New York. His real name was Eddie Mahoney, and he tried becoming a police officer like his father and his brother, but it didn't take. He took off for San Francisco, enrolled in the University of California, Berkeley, and there he met a sorority girl and fell in love. It's two tickets to paradise for your deep dive.

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I wonder how Cher is doing. Cher and Dolly Parton were very good friends for nearly 50 years.

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1: Here's the latest from the Berkshire News Network. A kitchen and bedroom fire displaced the owner of a single-family home at 622 Dalton Division Road last night. The Berkshire Eagle reports the Pittsfield Fire Department responded to the fire at 8:55 p.m., according to Deputy Chief Dan Garner. The building's owner and sole occupant alerted a neighbor who called 911. Upon arrival, Pittsfield firefighters reported smoke coming from the two-story wood frame house. Crews found an active fire in the first-floor kitchen and another fire in a second-floor bedroom. The fire was ultimately declared under control within 45 minutes. There were no injuries associated with the fire, and there was no damage estimate available early this morning. The Pittsfield Fire Investigation Unit is investigating the origin and cause of the fire with assistance from Pittsfield Police. The driver of a black Silverado pickup truck has been charged with negligent operation of a motor vehicle and a marked lanes violation following a crash Thursday that closed two North Adams businesses indefinitely. According to the Berkshire Eagle, Police Chief Mark Bailey identified the driver only as John Minor, who was in his 40s. He said the driver rounded a corner from St. Anthony's Drive, turning south onto Marshall Street, then began revving his engine, causing the truck to lose traction and his back end to fishtail. Minor lost control of the vehicle and crashed into the businesses on Marshall Street. The truck crashed through the front window of Brewster's, a thrift store that opened in December, and slammed into the side window of the adjacent Tres Niños Taqueria. And after 90 years as a downtown Pittsfield staple, the Highland Restaurant has closed its doors. The Berkshire Eagle reports in a statement last Friday, the restaurant confirmed that Thursday was its final day of service. The Highland statement said, quote, "We are eternally grateful for everyone who has been a part of our story. This legacy will live on in our hearts forever. What a blessing," unquote. That's the latest from the Berkshire News Network.
2: ABC News, I'm Chuck Sievertson. Two bodies are recovered with over a dozen people missing in the Grand Canyon flooding, happening while groups were camping inside. People at the scene describing a rushing wall of water, mud, and debris.
3: 40 of us running through this knee-deep muddy water trying to make it to the bridge.
2: Hundreds of families in Nepal and abroad have another day of waiting for news of their loved ones missing in the deadly flood disaster. Americans are among the thousands missing, including Riley Wilderman's mom.
4: We feel so much heartbreak and so much sadness and pain, like a deep guttural pain.
2: Flood deaths in Nepal total 955. The U.S. and Iran trading missile attacks with oil tanker traffic through the Strait of Hormuz still greatly reduced. Football great or soccer to you, Lionel Messi says he's retiring from playing for Argentina. He's 39. This is ABC News.
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Whoopee FM. Just after 1 o'clock, I'm Sarah Sullivan. We've been sharing rude things that you can do when you enter somebody else's house. I heard from my stepdaughter. More on that coming up in two songs.

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The Berkshire's greatest hits of the 80s, 90s, and more.

It's the soundtrack of your life on Whoopi FM. Oh, thank goodness. I'm Sarah Sullivan. We were talking about rude things that you can do when you enter somebody else's house. And I was talking about how whenever I go into my stepdaughter's house, I touch everything. I help her clean. She called and she said she loves it. Don't change a thing. Phew!

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What'd you do over the weekend? I forgot to ask. You know what I did? I bought lots and lots and lots of toilet paper. Because you never know.

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0: Thunderstorm for tomorrow, highs around 73. Showers and possibly a thunderstorm tomorrow night, lows around 57. And showers likely on Wednesday with possibly a thunderstorm, highs around 71. For the forecast anytime, download our station app. That's your weather update for the Berkshires.
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I'm Sarah Sullivan. I am out. I'm going to be back tomorrow. Have an amazing afternoon, friend of mine.

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0: There was something magical about the 80s, wouldn't you say? There's something going on musically that was just amazing. We go back to the 80s every weeknight at 8 o'clock with Jen Austin. We're doing it tonight.
1: ¿Cómo puede ser olvidar?
0: Sí. 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

So Meta has agreed to make major changes for Instagram and Facebook when it comes to kids on social media. I think it's like, what, 2 hours per day? That's the maximum they could be on. And they're Mark Zuckerberg wants this across the board.

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It's Connor. Petition to rename Nashville Airport after Dolly Parton is picking up steam, apparently. Signatures are being, 122,000 people have signed the change.org petition. Will they name the airport after me?

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1: Here's your weather update for the Berkshires. Partly sunny skies today, highs near 78. A chance of showers and thunderstorms tonight, lows around 61. Showers and possibly a thunderstorm for tomorrow, highs around 73. Showers and possibly a thunderstorm tomorrow night, lows around 57. And showers likely on Wednesday with possibly a thunderstorm, highs around 71. For the forecast anytime, download our station app. That's your weather update for the Berkshires.
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1: 41% of Gen Z employees, when they go on vacation, they still work every day. They'll jump online and still do something. That's what I do. If I leave for the week, you hear somebody else on the radio for me, I still check in with this, that, and the other. It drives my wife crazy. She tries to hide my laptop. We're on vacation.

So we're wrapping up the preseason for the NFL. Big cuts coming on Sunday. There's some players who are going back to college football after getting cut from NFL preseason training camps. The Big Ten and the SEC has put their foot down saying, nope, we're not allowing players to return from the NFL back to our colleges. That's not stopping Lane Kiffin at LSU. We'll see how that stands.

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1: And here's Heather with the weather.
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1: 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And hey, if you're a contractor grabbing that form and are interested in starting a relationship with LP Adams, just ask for Xander's contact info. 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

0: 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The event is at the Wacona Country Club on October 15th and 16th. I encourage you to sign up as soon as possible because seats are limited. It's only $3.99 to get all those hours done, and you'll get $100 off if you're an LP Adams customer or member of the HBRA of Western Mass. These courses are all approved by the state of Massachusetts to fulfill your necessary continuing education requirements. And hey, if you're a contractor grabbing that form and are interested in starting a relationship with LP Adams, just ask for Xander's contact info. 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
1: Here's your weather update for the Berkshires. Partly sunny skies today, highs near 78. A chance of showers and thunderstorms tonight, lows around 61. Showers and possibly a thunderstorm for tomorrow, highs around 73. Showers and possibly a thunderstorm tomorrow night, lows around 57. And showers likely on Wednesday with possibly a thunderstorm, highs around 71. For the forecast anytime, download our station app. That's your weather update for the Berkshires.
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It's Connor. Got a job interview soon. Maybe you or your kids, grandkids. Be excited about the position. These are things that help people land jobs. Be excited. Use the job description as a cheat sheet and write down how you can will contribute to each bullet point. You

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little bit ago, I was talking about tips to get a job through an interview. If it's a phone interview, smile when you talk. Now watch, I'm going to smile when I'm talking. Look at these boys from Australia. It's AC/DC. You're going to win that job if it's a phone interview. 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Smile as you talk. It works like a charm.

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0: 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I encourage you to sign up as soon as possible because seats are limited. It's only $3.99 to get all those hours done, and you'll get $100 off if you're an LP Adams customer or member of the HBRA of Western Mass. These courses are all approved by the state of Massachusetts to fulfill your necessary continuing education requirements. And hey, if you're a contractor grabbing that form and are interested in starting a relationship with LP Adams, just ask for Xander's contact info. 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

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It's only $3.99 to get all those hours done, and you'll get $100 off if you're an LP Adams customer or member of the HBRA of Western Mass. These courses are all approved by the state of Massachusetts to fulfill your necessary continuing education requirements. And hey, if you're a contractor grabbing that form and are interested in starting a relationship with LP Adams, just ask for Xander's contact info. 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
1: Pickles.
0: How did you know you didn't have to refrigerate pickles?
1: Because pickles are vinegar and they don't go bad if you put them out.
0: I just Googled that and found the same answer.
1: Yeah, you really don't have to.
0: Oh, man. Isn't it nice, though, when you have those pickles that have been left out on the counter and you slice them and put them on a sandwich? Oh, the pickles taste so good, warm.
1: Yeah, I don't like

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3: And now your weather update for the Berkshires. A chance of showers and thunderstorms tonight. Lows around 61. Showers and possibly a thunderstorm tomorrow. Highs near 73. A chance of showers and thunderstorms tomorrow night. Lows around 57. Showers likely and possibly a thunderstorm on Wednesday. Highs near 71. Showers and possibly a thunderstorm Wednesday night. Lows around 59. And a chance of showers and mostly cloudy on Thursday. Highs near 76. For the forecast anytime, download our station app. That's your weather update for the Berkshires.
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just read that the hardest position to play in all of sports is a quarterback in football. I would say that this job of playing music in the afternoon is the easiest thing to do. I get to play great music like this and share life with you.

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You know me, I'm the most neutral man in the world. Although this Canadian trade war could result in a toilet paper crisis here in America, we get a lot. I'm talking a lot of our toilet paper from Canada. Oh, no. Even though we have a lot of, like, American toilet paper, a lot of those people get their raw materials, the paper materials from Canada, so the price are going to go up. Yeah.

I gotta go. Not that kind of gotta go. I'm fine in that department. I do have to get out of here. Jen Austin coming on next at 7, and she will have the 80s at 8 tonight at 8 o'clock. You know where you're going to be, right? Set an alarm. Be back here for the 80s at 8 tonight.

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is the night shift. I'm Jen Austin. How many dogs do you typically own at one time? I had four one time. Very loud schnauzers. Loved them, but it was very loud. Rob Thomas of Matchbox 20. What about him? How many dogs does he typically own? There's no right number. Just saying. Matchbox 20 on the way. And here's Brian Adams on the night shift.

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Well, a recent survey said we tend to hit a wall, an energy low during the day at 2:48 p.m. Just kind of that feeling of blah. And we need dark chocolate or something like coffee or Red Bull. But 2:48 p.m. it typically happens. Now we're fine. We blew past that. We're fine because we're into the evening.

the band Boston is about to reissue their debut album with lost recordings and hidden tracks, and that'll be fun. Boston, more than a feeling right now. One of the big ones, well known. But that expanded reissue comes out this fall.

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3: And now your weather update for the Berkshires. A chance of showers and thunderstorms tonight. Lows around 61. Showers and possibly a thunderstorm tomorrow. Highs near 73. A chance of showers and thunderstorms tomorrow night. Lows around 57. Showers likely and possibly a thunderstorm on Wednesday. Highs near 71. Showers and possibly a thunderstorm Wednesday night. Lows around 59. And a chance of showers and mostly cloudy on Thursday. Highs near 76. For the forecast anytime, download our station app. That's your weather update for the Berkshires.
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0: Paige and Austin. Curious, how many dogs do you have, Maddie?
1: I have 4, Max, Luke, Spot, and Bubba.
0: Good names, too. I have a dog named Benny that I do call Bubba. 2 schnauzers for me, 4 dogs for you. Rob Thomas typically has 2 rescue dogs at one time. Rob Thomas and his wife, Marisol. There's no correct number. I'm just curious. Thanks for listening while you walk the dog.

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Anyway, do your shopping with help. 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